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1: I am the highway that is Audio Slave. It's the Josh Ennis Show. 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

0: the Motor City's wheels. 311, that is Amber. I am Josh. I'm still struggling with the idea that people are over sexy Halloween costumes. I can see where women are sick of them. I mean, you have to dress up all hot, you know, for Halloween instead of just putting on like, you know, Bride of Frankenstein costume or something. But I've never met a man who's like, you know what? I'm really tired of like hot nurse, sexy nurse. Like, you know what? No more sexy nurse for me. Just go put on some scrubs and let's go to the park.
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106.7 WLLZ, Detroit's Wheels. When I come around, that is Green Day. It's the Josh Ennis Show. Josh and Ross hanging out tonight. Hello. This is not Scorpions related, but have you seen the new Quiet Riot singer? This guy's like 23 years old. He's kind of a hefty fella. You know, he's a thick kid, you know. But he can rock. I don't know. He just makes me laugh. The look of this kid makes me laugh. And he's got this great spirit, this great energy. And

R-W-L-L-Z. Around the world, the Chili Peppers. I am Josh. What's up? Saw a story out of Cincinnati where some teenagers were charged because they threw a pineapple at a Tesla. And look, I would never condone throwing fruits or anything else for that matter at moving vehicles. But since it's a Tesla, like the idea of some poor bastard in his Tesla just driving down the road, getting hit with a pineapple. Like, do you imagine he's in his car and he's like, the hell?

0: Star 106.7, Detroit's Wheels. All the small things, that's Blink 182. I am Josh, football back now. It's an NFL Thursday, and that means the weekend's basically here at this point. We're in the midst of this stretch of days with just football every night, like 2 months or something like that, and it's wonderful. I will tell you this. I feel like there's a lock this weekend. I feel like there's a stone-cold, solid winner that's going to come this weekend, and the correct answer is the Houston Texans. They are winless, okay, and the Tennessee Titans are winless. The Texans are favored by 6.5 points, and I think the Texans are going to beat up on the Tennessee Titans because the Titans are really, really bad. Not all 0-4 teams are made equal. So if you're looking for a lock this weekend, like in your survivor pools or anything like that, Texans over Titans big.
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take my hand and come with me, because you look so fine that I really wanna make you mine. I say you look so fine that I really wanna make you mine. 4, 5, 6, come on and get your kicks. Now you don't need

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Jet! It's the Josh Ennis Show. Hello. Today is Chevy Chase's birthday. He's 83. What is the best Chevy Chase performance? A lot of people like Fletch. I don't like Fletch. I don't get it. I struggle with Fletch. But the obvious answer is Christmas Vacation. Now sure does look swell, Clark. It's almost Christmas Vacation season. Yes! We just got to get through spooky season first. Alice, now.

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That's word to 51881. 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
1: We are 106.7 Detroit's Wheels. Lincoln Park, it's the Josh Ennis Show. Hello, I got a talkback message from Steve. Hi, Steve. He says, no, Josh, the best ever for Chevy Chase would be Caddyshack. And I look, Caddyshack, very strong. I would take Christmas Vacation over Caddyshack. For me, like the top three for Chevy Chase in this order would be Christmas Vacation, Caddyshack, Original Vacation. Those would be the top three. And he's got some that are pretty subtle things. Like he was on a show called Community, which for the first couple seasons when he was on it was fantastic. Then it got weird and it sucked. But Chevy Chase, an all-timer. I bring that up because he's 83 today. Chevy Chase, 83. But Christmas Vacation, once we get through spooky season, and then we watch Planes, Trains, and Automobiles at Thanksgiving, because it's the only Thanksgiving movie, basically. Then once we get through that, then it's a whole month of Christmas Vacation. Let's go.
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We are the Motor City's Wheels. Fellow on Black Days, that's Soundgarden. I am Josh. I'd really enjoy seeing this Metallica show at the Sphere. I've seen the videos and I'm blown away. With all the different acts that have played there, they look cool. Eagles look cool. Backstreet Boys even look cool. No doubt, 800-foot-tall Gwen Stefani looks great. But the Metallica at the Sphere is nuts. Hey, maybe if I score $1,000 from the station, I'll try to win so I can get a trip to see Metallica in Vegas.

are the Motor City's Wheels. Santa Monica, it's Josh. Apparently, people do a lot of pet trick-or-treating. Ross, what do you think? He said no. You feel

0: time. It's the Josh Ennis Show. So yeah, apparently there's pet trick-or-treating, right? People put their pets in costumes and they take them around. Now get this, PetSmart has announced 2 in-store events at all their locations. Pet trick-or-treating, October 17th and the 25th, 10 a.m. to 4 p.m. There will be complimentary treats for costume pets and places for photos. Ross, and look, we got to do this, Ross. We're going to go buy that bee costume finally, okay? We're going to make you look like the bee girl in the No Rain video, and you're going to go score free treats. Don't talk back, Ross. We're going to do this. It's free treats.
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0: 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Alien Ant Farm, that is Smooth Criminal. I am Josh. If you got something you want to hear, hit me up on the talkback. That's on the free iHeartRadio app. That is what Carl did. Hi, Carl. Said he's enjoying a beer and wants the offspring.
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0: 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Mr. Brightside, the Killers. Today is R.L. Stine's birthday. He's 83. If you don't know who R.L. Stine is, it means you weren't a kid in the 90s and you didn't read every Goosebumps book ever. He's like kid Stephen King. Well, I used to read those all the time. Then they had the Goosebumps TV show and stuff. I think Jack Black just in a Goosebumps movie, right? That's not the same. 1990s Goosebumps would scare the hell out of you. Then you'd go watch Are You Afraid of the Dark on Nickelodeon. You'd be petrified. Then it got really serious. You start watching Unsolved Mysteries, and then your grandma would make fun of you because you were scared of Robert Stack. Oh, what was that just meant?
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1: Heart-shaped box, that is Nirvana. I am Josh. 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

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If

0: 106.7, Detroit's Wheels. Tonic, it's the Josh Ennis Show. What was the most popular Halloween costume the year you were born? Well, I got a list of them here. It doesn't have every year. Like, I was born in 1986. I don't see anything. I was probably Top Gun. It's probably what it was. But like in 1984, Madonna, 1988, Beetlejuice, 1989, the Ghostbusters. I think at some point we've all been the Ghostbusters for Halloween. Spice Girls in 1996, Scream, Ghostface, 1998. One year my dad dressed me up, and I don't know why this was the case. There's a picture of it somewhere, but my dad dressed me up like basically like a bus station skank. You know what I look like? I look like every 70s rock chick that had to make music in the 80s is basically what I look like. I had like this giant black wig on and fishnets and lipstick. I have no idea why my dad dressed me up this way. And now looking back at it, in hindsight, I don't know that I want to know.
1: 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Kurt Cignetti leads Indiana against Nebraska. The best pregame. The best announcers. 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

is falling away from me. 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Life's falling away from me.

106.7 Detroit's Wheels. It's Josh. You've got a chance to see 10 of the biggest rock shows in 2027. It's coming to you from Live Nation. 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

are 106.7 Detroit's Wheels. AWOL Nation, that is Sale. I am Josh. Hello. Still looking at this list of the most popular Halloween costumes by year. I think I found 1986. My guess, that's the year I was born. My guess is it was going to be Top Gun. The correct answer in 1986 was the California Raisins. Heard it through the grapevine. Ooh, Freddy Krueger was 1985. I've been him a couple times. Glad you guys are with us tonight. I got Alice. It's Heaven Beside You.

0: 106.7 WLLZ, Detroit's Wheels. Sum 41, that is Fat Lip. I'm very intrigued. I'm way too intrigued by these Halloween costumes. The number one Halloween costume in 1987, Alf. Yo, Willie. Beetlejuice, Ghostbusters. Marty McFly made a comeback in 1990. So that was when the second and third Back to the Future, 89 and 90. So that was the most popular Halloween costume. I would imagine I've probably been something Back to the Future related. It's one of my favorite movies. But all right, got more coming up.
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the Motor City's wheels. Pearl Jam, that is live. It's the Josh Ennis Show. You ever been Ozzy for Halloween? That'd be a solid costume, actually, to start going as Ozzy, but like old school Ozzy. Go as Ozzy in that mugshot with the blues t-shirt on.

0: 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Good riddance. It's Green Day, or you might know it as the time of your life. I'm Josh.
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Detroit's Wheels. Humans were not created to sit in silence. We were born to be loud. Guaranteed human.

0: We are the Motor City's Wheels. All apologies, that is Nirvana. I am Josh. It is time for me to fly. I love you, but me and Ross must be going upstairs to retrieve our domestic light beers from the fridge, and I assure you it won't be our first or our last.
1: 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Kurt Cignetti leads Indiana against Nebraska. The best pregame, the best announcers. 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

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It's Detroit's Wheels. 1 week in, and Metallica is in their Sphere residency. Lots of weekends running through March, and then they'll pick up their M72 World Tour come springtime.

0: 106.7 WLLZ, Detroit's Wheels. Thanks for hanging out. It's Stacy with you and Gilmore Girls season. So if you have any ladies in your life that perpetually have that on the TV during the fall, well, the takeout life the characters have. They don't ever eat a home-cooked meal. There's no way those girls could stay that physically fit or be financially okay. So anytime you pass by the TV and Gilmore Girls is on, you remind them.
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1: Stained doing their Break the Cycle 25th anniversary tour. 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
1: Thanks for hanging out, Stacy, with you. And at movies and theaters, well, 'tis the season for horror movies, I guess. No thanks to this one called Other Mommy. The Social Reckoning, though, that's in theaters with Mikey Madison, Jeremy Allen White, even Bill Burr in this one, and Jeremy Strong playing Mark Zuckerberg. Verity, after its opening week, did all right. Dakota Johnson, Anne Hathaway, the brunettes with bangs, and Josh Hartnett in that one. But Digger with Tom Cruise wearing prosthetics, I heard a lot of mixed reactions from that one.
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Thanks for hanging out. It's Stacy with you. And while it's still October, we can still rock. It's Rocktober.

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0: 106.7 WLLZ, Detroit's Wheels. Thanks for hanging out. It's Stacy with you. And tons of movies in theaters, big ones. Of course, Resident Evil still doing really well. Practical Magic 2, it is the season, I guess. But new in theaters is Other Mommy, a horror flick. No thanks. The Social Reckoning with Mikey Madison in that one. Even Bill Burr and Jeremy Allen White. Verity with Anne Hathaway, Dakota Johnson, and more. And Tom Cruise starring in Digger. You wouldn't know it unless you saw his name on there. Hearing a lot of mixed reactions from that one.
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1: Thanks for hanging out, Stacy, with you. And this month we got a couple of Hollywood Bowl shows for Aerosmith and Friends.

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Guaranteed human.

Detroit's Wheels, 106.7 WLLZ. Thanks for hanging out. It's Stacy with you. And no date just yet, but Guns N' Roses slash confirmed that they're actively working on new music. And so a new album should be on the way.

0: 106.7 WLLZ, Detroit's Wheels. Thanks for hanging out. That's Stacy with you. If you've got Instagram, we do too, but a new premium feature is available called Instagram Plus. You got to pay $3.99 a month for it, but it comes with a new story rewatch count feature, among other things. It actually will show how many times your story was replayed, and then also a search viewer sheet, which lets you check if a specific person saw your post. Sounds like nonsense. Sounds like something none of our souls need. Way to turn obsessions worse, Instagram.
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Def Leppard documentary coming our way. 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
1: Thanks for hanging out. It's Stacy with you. And no Nine Inch Nails, no Trent and Atticus doing the score for this one. But The Social Reckoning, the sequel to The Social Network, is in theaters now. Jeremy Strong as Mark Zuckerberg. Bill Burr is in this movie. Jeremy Allen White. Other Mommy, that's a horror movie. Ugh, no thanks. In theaters. And racy movie, thriller, Verity, which did all right in its opening weekend. Anne Hathaway and Dakota Johnson starring in this one. But Digger with Tom Cruise wearing prosthetics. Hearing mixed reactions for that one.
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1: Thanks for hanging out. It's Stacy with you and a Lenny Kravitz Barbie doll. Lenny Kenny. That's Ken's 65th anniversary, apparently. So they have a Ken Bassiter's collection. And Lenny Kravitz has been honored as a Barbie doll. Does it have dreadlocks? Yes. Does it have cool sunglasses and super dope boots? Yes. And just like in real life, his midriff showing.

0: 106.7 WLLZ, Detroit's Wheels. Lots of movies to come towards the tail end of October and even into November. You got the Godzilla and such, but in theaters now, The Social Reckoning with Bill Burr in this one. Jeremy Strong as Mark Zuckerberg. Other Mommy, that's a horror movie. Blah, no thanks. Verity, which did all right in its opening week with Anne Hathaway and Dakota Johnson. Digger with Tom Cruise in it is doing okay. And Primetime with Robert Pattinson. But Resident Evil, still doing really well in theaters.
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1: 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It's Detroit's Wheels. Chances resume today here for Friday morning to win $1,000. First chance, 9 a.m. Seize the opportunity. 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

106.7 WLLZ. It's Detroit's Wheels. We'll see what they have for the U.S. Ozfest, or the U.K. Ozfest for that matter. It's supposed to be two different Ozfests happening in 2027. Don't want to trample on this intro. Drummers.

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1: It's Stacey. And I mean, Halloween spending, record high, man, reaching $13.1 billion here in 2025. It's insane, man. Prices have jumped. So have the sizes of Halloween decor. I saw a werewolf. It was like 20 feet tall. And I'm never going on that street again until November.
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1: Thanks for hanging out. It's Stacy with you, doing some brain stew into Jaded, though I will never forget listening to a streaming service, an unnamed streaming service. It fed me Jaded into brain stew. I still think about it to this day.

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Guaranteed human.

Detroit's Wheels, 106.7 WLLZ. Thanks for hanging out. It's Stacy with you. If you do see a Deadhead sticker on a Cadillac, I think it's a good omen.

0: Detroit's Wheels, 106.7 WLLZ. Thanks for hanging out. It's Stacy with you. And just like the 90s, I'm going to rattle off movie listings for you. Rolling Loud, which is with Owen Wilson and Matt Rife at a music festival with Travis Scott in it too, which is some wild casting. That's in theaters. But new, we got Verity with Anne Hathaway and Dakota Johnson. The Social Reckoning, Mikey Madison, Jeremy Allen White, even Bill Burr in this one. Other Mommy, some horror movie. Blah, no thanks, can't watch the trailer. But also Practical Magic 2, still doing really well. Tis the season.
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Thanks for hanging out, Stacy, with you on your Friday. 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

0: 106.7 WLLZ. It's Detroit's Wheels. Thanks for hanging out. It's Stacy with you. And you got the Godzilla Minus Zero, which is only in theaters November the 6th. And I know some people that already have their tickets insured. You can actually buy your tickets now. It's filmed for IMAX, first time in IMAX format. So I know a lot of people are uber excited for this.
1: Let's go, girls.
2: So you've been taking one of these little pink pills daily?
3: Yeah.
2: And you feel?
3: Uh-huh. And more.
2: More? Huh. I didn't think we could feel like that again at our age.
3: Oh, get ready, girl.
2: Ooh la la.
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They're going to call you to let you know that you're a winner. Good luck. Grace and peace to you. Happy Friday.

0: 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It's Detroit's Wheels. Thanks for hanging out. It's Stacy with you. And lots of movies to come towards the tail end of October into November. But Other Mommy, that's out now. A horror movie, which I can't even watch the trailer to. Let's protect our souls. But The Social Reckoning, the sequel to Social Network, with no Trenton Atticus doing the score to this one, but Jeremy Allen White in this one, Jeremy Strong, and Anne Hathaway and Dakota Johnson, the brunettes in Verity, which did all right in its opening week, but the king of the movies right now, Resident Evil.
1: 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Kurt Cignetti leads Indiana against Nebraska. The best pregame. The best announcers. 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

0: Detroit's Wheels, 106.7 WLLZ. It's Tanner, Laura, and Casey. So I wanted to ask you guys this. Do you ever, when you go to work, realize you forgot to wear something and then feel naked because of it? I forgot my watch day before yesterday, I think. And I don't know what it is now, but when I'm not wearing my watch, I feel like a slob. I feel like I don't know what day it is.
1: It is a strange thing. Like, I obviously wear a watch every day now, but I didn't for years.
0: Right.
1: Didn't wear a watch.
0: Me too.
1: And so I never thought a thing about it. But now, as soon as it's not on my wrist, it's like, what am I going to do?
0: Yeah. And I feel really, really awkward at work when I'm not wearing my watch. I don't know what it is, but I'm so used to it now that I feel exposed.
2: Yeah. Is it because you both have smartwatches, so you get notifications on your watch?
1: Probably so.
0: Maybe, yeah. But I know they come through my phone, but I have it disconnected because I don't like to do this stuff. I just like to, I could pay easily with Samsung Pay or Google Pay. Yeah.
1: I like that my email comes through and I can just see I can quickly kind of just take a look if it's something I need to address or not address at the moment.
0: It helps me find my phone when I misplace it.
2: Yeah, that's
0: so
2: nice.
0: So I can hit the little beep. And if my phone's upstairs and I'm downstairs and I get a call, I can still answer it.
1: Well,
0: like Dick Tracy. I always wanted a Dick Tracy
2: Hello?
0: Watch.
1: It is pretty
2: Hello?
1: Incredible.
0: I do. So what is something that if you're not wearing, you feel naked? Is it maybe just a pair of underwear?
1: Well, a hat for sure. Like if I don't have a hat on, I feel like I'm fine not wearing a hat and I can do things without wearing a hat, but it certainly is something that I'm used to having on.
0: Right.
1: And I'm always messing with it.
0: Yeah. I really like not wearing a hat. So I don't feel uncomfortable with it as long as my hair's done or whatever. My hair's didded. Cause I don't, if I just go to the grocery store with hat hair, I'm so embarrassed about it. I'm ashamed of myself. I look like a slob.
2: But I just when you take off your hat and it's your quote unquote hat hair, I just I'm never oh my God.
0: Oh my.
2: What a mess.
0: Well, I only wash it once a week.
2: Well, that's fine.
0: So I got those natural oils.
1: Yeah, it just keeps it nice and greasy. It's like a natural pomade.
0: Mm-hmm. Or what about you as a lady? Is there something if you don't wear it? If you leave the house without it, you feel naked throughout the day?
2: I really don't wear that many accessories.
0: It doesn't need to be an accessory. It could be
2: chapstick.
0: Chapstick.
2: Oh my God. If I realize that I've left my house without chapstick, all of a sudden, even if it's not true, I've got the driest lips on planet Earth. I'm like, I can't survive another moment.
0: Right.
2: Not having chapstick is rough.
0: Yeah. I feel, naked if I don't have my phone too. That's always.
2: Yes. But we can't even function without our phones because we have the 13-step verification process.
1: Yeah, we can't even get into this building without it.
2: Well,
1: I guess
2: Tanner can because
0: 866-445-1059 is the phone number. When you leave the house, if you're not wearing it, what's something that makes you feel naked if you don't have it?
1: I mean, the phone. I feel like, can you even leave the house without it?
2: No.
0: This guy says, I'm not surprised. My vape.
2: Yeah.
0: Oh, has to have his vape.
2: I mean, my God.
1: If you're somebody that uses a vape every day, that's right there with your keys.
2: Yeah, but you guys always have your vape pens on you, right? Your weed pens.
1: Wow. I like the way we're just throwing accusations.
0: Jeez Louise.
2: Well, I'm just saying, I know for a fact that Tanner always has his because he always smell this. Smell this. Try this new flavor.
0: I never say try it.
2: No,
0: we're at work. I'm not going to let you do that.
1: Seriously, Laura, do it. Do the drugs.
2: Come on,
1: Laura.
2: Just a little bit.
1: What's wrong with you, Laura?
2: I don't know about Casey, but I would assume you have your pen on you.
0: Yeah, he does. He's got it somewhere. He's in your car.
1: Don't bring it here.
0: Oh, nonsense.
1: Why would I bring it to my place of employment?
2: Okay. Nonsense.
1: I work for the greatest media company.
0: Is it in your pocket? Is it in your pocket right now?
1: It is not in my pocket.
0: Is it in the car?
1: It is not in the car.
0: It's in his office.
1: It's nowhere.
0: BS.
2: I'm sure it's somewhere.
0: I'm not buying it.
1: Stop looking at me like I've got a tainted temple.
0: You smell coming in here smelling like a joint.
1: You're a liar.
0: Oh, yeah.
1: Look at him.
2: Yeah, he's smiling too big to be telling the truth.
0: All right, send us a talk back through our iHeartRadio app or a text at 98197. It's Tanner, Lauren, Casey. We'll be
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0: 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And listen, we've got your chance at tickets to the biggest shows in 2027. 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

106.7 WLLZ, Detroit's Wheels. It's Tanner, Laura, and Casey. So I left the house without my watch the other day, and I felt naked, just totally naked without it. I was confused, didn't know what day it was. So we want to know, what would make you feel naked if you left the house without it? Like, you just gotta have that thing every day. Yeah, we got more talkbacks and texts coming up next. It's Tanner, Laura, and Casey. Happy

0: 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It's Tanner, Laura, and Casey. What's something that, if you leave the house without it, makes you feel naked?
1: You know there's a couple people out there that are going, my bottle of Tabasco.
2: No. What?
1: No, I've seen
0: Sure, dude. People carry Tabasco sauce with them all the time.
1: In like a holster.
0: Yeah.
1: I've seen
0: They sell holsters on the website.
2: That's crazy.
0: We've talked about this.
2: But I didn't think it was serious.
0: When you see a guy walk into a little diner with two Tabasco sauces on his hip, you know he means business.
1: I'll take four oysters. And he's just like, chat. Hits it up. Knocks him out.
2: Wow.
0: 4492 says, I feel naked without my Carmex. Lived in Phoenix.
2: Yes.
0: So hot and dry 24/7, so I definitely needed it.
2: Mm-hmm.
0: 1017 says, my wallet. I feel naked if I leave the house without my wallet. Well, yeah. Mm-hmm. Can't do anything without it.
1: Well... Yeah, I was just thinking about like literal items that you got to grab on your way out.
0: Like sunglasses?
1: Keep those in the car.
2: I hate when I forget sunglasses.
0: 7138 says sunglasses. I have a handful of them in my glove box.
2: I need to.
0: Just in case this happens.
2: I need to because I feel like, first of all, I lose them. But then it's like I put them in my car, but then I want them in my house, and then they're in my house, but they're not in my car. It's just like, I just need multiple pairs.
0: Have multiple, like just a car pair.
2: Mm-hmm.
0: Because once I said, I'm never taking this pair out of the car, it's changed everything.
2: Yeah.
0: Because I cannot see in the bright.
1: You wear your sunglasses around the house?
2: No, but...
1: Like what kind of... I mean, get over yourself.
2: Look, I have a lot of natural light in my place. Sometimes I just need to wear the shades.
0: This one says, Laura, do you feel like this? 1783 says, I feel naked without earrings.
2: No, I don't wear earrings very often. I feel weird when I have earrings in. And I want to be somebody who wears earrings because I see women wearing earrings. I'm like, oh, it looks so good.
0: You wore some a couple weeks ago in here and it took me off guard. It looked nice.
2: When I'm wearing studs, like if I put studs in, sometimes I just like don't take them out for a couple of days, and I just don't normally wear earrings.
0: They don't close up?
2: No, and if they do, I just stab it through with a safety pin or something.
0: Let's go to, we got some talkback messages coming in through our iHeartRadio app. What's something that, if you leave the house without it, makes you feel naked?
3: The worst part is when I leave my house without my teeth. I don't have full dentures, but I still need them. So always got to turn around for that.
0: Yeah, you got to. That's how you get the nickname Gumby in the studio at work.
1: And then he gets to work and like, oh, what'd you do? Forget your teeth again?
0: Yeah.
2: Yes.
1: You know, it becomes your thing.
2: I feel naked without my eyebrows.
0: Well, you don't even have eyebrows, I thought.
2: That's what I mean.
0: Oh, okay.
2: Without putting them on.
0: So you have to draw them on every morning?
1: You have false eyebrows?
2: Yeah. Well, I mean, I use like we talk about this all the time. I use like a powder and a brush. No, they're not stickers.
0: Your face got wet right now, what would happen?
2: I have eyebrows. They're just not the strongest bushiest eyebrows.
0: I want to see your real natural eyebrows. Come in here without painting them one day.
2: No way. No, I can't. I feel incomplete without my eyebrows.
0: All right, one talk back and then we got to play our game here.
4: So now that I've gotten older, it's I feel a lot naked without my reading glasses. And I wear contacts, so I have to wear readers. Without my contacts, I can read up close, but I ended up buying like 15 pairs, man. They are everywhere, dude. I got some in my car. There's some in the restroom of my apartment. They're all over the apartment, dude. But yeah, something else I was gonna say, but I forgot. Have a good day.
0: It happens, man.
1: I don't know, man. I just got glasses everywhere.
0: Yeah, dude. It's the trick. I've probably like 4 or 5 pairs of sunglasses in my car.
2: You just got to start putting them on a chain, wearing them around your neck.
0: Yeah. I don't know about that.
2: Like an old
0: lady. I can't. I'm not ready to give up yet.
2: Librarian Tanner.
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0: 106.7 Detroit's Wheels. What's happening? 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

0: 106.7 WLLZ, Detroit's Wheels. It's Tanner, Laura, and Casey. Good morning. So, have you ever said somebody's name wrong? The reason we ask is this video went viral. You may have already seen it on the internet, Instagram, Facebook, or whatever, but this guy said the wrong name during the vows part of his wedding.
1: Yeah, that's like maybe the worst.
0: It's just like that Friends episode when Ross said the wrong name at the wedding.
1: That's maybe the worst time to say the wrong name.
2: On paper, yes, it sounds terrible. But like if you think about it, the day, the stress, you're up there, and maybe that's just the person that was in your line of sight.
0: I don't know how you screw a name up.
1: It's
0: though.
1: Like
0: I really don't.
1: The one time you should get that person's name right. If you don't get anything else right during the day, you should at least know the name of the person
2: right.
1: you are standing across from.
0: And you're about to spend the rest of your life with.
2: But I'm just saying, like you, that the person right behind them is a familiar person that you also know.
1: Well, and to be fair, a little background on this clip: the name he says is the sister of
0: the bride.
1: Right. So there is a good chance and that she was standing right behind.
0: Yeah, she probably was. And the names are very similar. Listen to the clip.
3: Drusha.
4: Take B.
3: Take B. Emily Grace Pumphrey.
4: Emma.
3: Emma Grace Pumphrey.
0: So the crowd thought it was funny, but... Yeah.
1: If I were the bride, gasped. I'd be like, are you serious? Because, like, didn't the officiant, like, say what he was supposed to say?
0: Yeah.
1: I take you, blah, blah, blah.
0: You're just repeating after
1: repeat
0: somebody.
1: It. Yeah. So it's like, yeah. He already said her name, and then you still got it wrong?
2: Yes. It sounds terrible. But, like, have you... Laura, you eloped, so you did it in front of a small group of people.
1: Yeah.
2: But, like, when you're in front of a lot of people, and it's a high-pressure situation...
1: Yeah, I always forget the name of my loved ones in front of a
0: museum. Yeah, and I also don't know how you forget the name that was just said to you 2 seconds ago. Like,
2: you know, there's a lot happening right then.
0: Yeah.
2: It's very easy to say the wrong thing.
1: And I guess this woman, Emma, she and her sister are really close.
0: Also,
1: and they're like best friends. So, I mean, yes, who...
0: But Emma is also kind of a nickname for Emily. And what kind of parents name both their kids Emily and Emma?
1: That is a good question.
0: I mean, what the hell?
1: I don't know. They were trying to think of other E names and they just could not.
0: So the parents just went with Emma and Emily.
1: I mean, this dude, though, forget about consummating the marriage. He's sleeping on the couch.
3: Drusha.
4: Take B.
3: Take B.
4: Emily
3: Grace Pumphrey.
4: Emma.
3: Emma Grace Pumphrey.
2: I mean, I think he should get a pass just for the closeness of the name.
1: The names?
2: Like if he said something wildly different.
0: I mean, I do. I'll give you that point.
1: I mean, because, you know, your mom, at least my mom, when we were growing up, it's like Luke, Mark, then you get the dog's name before you get your actual. It's like
0: my mom will go down the entire family tree before she gets to me.
1: Yeah.
0: But how do you handle something like that?
1: And I'm sure he was very embarrassed, but I'm like, come on, man.
0: Sometimes when I say, because my real name is Chad, right? And so when I tell people on the phone or whatever, hey, my name's Chad, they go, all right, Jack, what do you want?
1: I'd be like, no.
0: And I like the name Jack, so yeah. I go, I would like a burger, please, and it's a fries.
1: And then for the next 45 minutes, you are Jack.
0: I am a Jack. When you say your name to people, what name do they hear? Like, do you hear a name?
2: Yeah.
0: Often like Jack or what'd you say, Laura?
1: Lauren. Or like my last name, I always have to spell because I get a lot of Hill or Paul or...
0: Your last name is Hall.
1: I know. It seems like it would be easy.
0: So they figure, yeah,
1: but
0: okay.
1: But people get the first letter wrong.
0: Mm-hmm.
2: And I feel like I've gotten Corey a lot over
1: Corey.
2: My life.
0: This text from 0572 says, to be fair, what kind of psychos name their kids Emily and Emma? I agree,
1: that
0: bro.
1: That's a good point.
0: That's the worst part of this whole thing is that the kids are just so close.
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Hell yeah. 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

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It's Tanner, Laura, and Casey. And have you ever been in that situation where you tell somebody your name and they repeat what they think they heard and it's totally wrong? 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Like, no, that's not right. What do they hear when you tell them your name? 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
1: It's Tanner, Laura, and Casey. So this guy said the wrong name at his own wedding during the vows.
2: Drew Shea.
3: Take B.
2: Take B. Emily Grace Pumphrey.
3: Emma.
2: Emma Grace Pumphrey.
0: At least, like, the bride looked like she was laughing, but
4: yeah,
0: shocked, but laughing still.
4: The way she said her name, though, was there's a little
0: Emma.
4: Bit appalled. There's a little bit of an appalled tone to it.
0: Are you serious? Have you ever done something like this where it's in a really important setting and you get the name wrong of somebody? Or when you tell your name, what do people actually hear? Like, I say my name is Chad on the phone sometimes, and they go, all right, Jack, your order is blah, blah, blah, blah, blah. Or your total or something.
5: Like, close-ish.
0: 7128 sent a text in and said, my name's Jessica, but people call me Jennifer.
5: Oh.
0: 1783 says, I get Bill from Noah all
4: well,
0: the time
4: wild.
0: From people on the phone.
5: Bill.
0: Billa. Billa.
5: Noah.
4: Nah, I don't think it's even close.
5: I don't, yeah.
0: It's like Nala or...
5: Oh, Yanni and Laurel. Was that it? Laurel
0: yeah.
5: and Yanni.
4: I don't even have any idea what you're talking about.
5: What? It was like a big viral thing of a few years ago.
0: Yeah. What do you hear, Laurel or Lonnie, when you hear it? And a lot of people heard both. You want to play that for you?
5: Yeah. Pull it up because I'm sure you can find it.
0: Laurel or Lonnie.
5: It's Yanni with
0: or
5: a Y.
0: Yanni.
5: Yeah.
6: Laurel. Laurel.
0: What are you hearing?
4: I hear Laurel.
0: I hear Laurel too, but some people hear Yanni.
4: How could it be that?
0: Now, I'll admit, the first time I heard it through the phone speaker, myself.
5: Yes, me too.
0: And it sounded like Yanni then. And then I was like, oh, it's Yanni. And I was fighting with people on the show about it. But then I went home and I listened to it. And then I said to myself, well, what the hell is Yanni? Laurel's actually a name.
5: If you listen to it long enough, I think you can hear both. It's just like the dress thing. Where it's like, is it blue and gold or is it black and white? Like, it's that whole thing. Where it's like, if you look at it long enough, you could see it the other way around, but you really have to focus.
0: There was no gold in that dress, by the way. I just want to make sure.
5: Oh, I thought it was blue and gold.
0: This text says, people constantly mess up my name somehow. My name is TJ, but then they'll say back to me, PJ, BJ, DJ, JT. All the letters.
5: JT.
0: Except for the ones he said.
5: AJ, CJ.
0: This one says, my last name is Hickey. Nobody gets it right, and I think they're embarrassed to say it. Hey, Hickey, Craig Hickey.
5: I would assume that everyone would want to say it just because it is embarrassing.
0: Yeah, I like saying it, Hickey.
5: I had a boss whose last name was Cum. K-U-M-M.
0: I always feel bad for those guys and like Cummings, you know, all those kind of names.
5: Oh, yeah, I had a friend, one of my good friends in high school, her last name was Cumming, and she didn't know what it meant till she was like 21.
4: Oh, man.
5: Yeah.
4: You would think that you would go, no, it's Coom.
5: Like, right, yeah.
4: You would think you would at least do that move.
5: And she was married. So I'm like, I would not take his last name. Like, no offense, hon, but
0: yeah.
5: No.
0: I'm not becoming a cum.
5: No.
0: Cum table for four?
4: yes. Are you with the cum party?
5: So, yeah, just not great.
0: All right. We got some talk about messages coming in.
7: My name is Angel, but sometimes people will think I said Rachel or April, and most of the time I get really awkward and I kind of just don't correct them, so people will call me by the wrong name.
0: Yeah. But then your paperwork will get all screwed up.
4: Yeah. I mean, I think your best bet there is to just say your name and then spell it immediately before they have, you know what I mean?
5: Well, truly though, like my mom's name... I even always spell because I always heard her spell it when I was younger. So it's Luann, L-U-A-N-N-E. And that's just like, it always comes out one right after the other because it's like, I know you're going to get this wrong.
0: Yeah. Another talk back through our iHeart radio app.
8: Cole turns into Colt really easily.
5: Yeah.
8: I had like a number four large. Name's Cole.
9: Oh, you say Colt?
8: No, Cole.
9: Oh, okay. Is that with a C-H or with a Y?
8: Neither.
5: And then names like that are oddly, like you can spell them different ways, like more than you would imagine. It's like, how do you spell Cole? There's like four different ways you can spell Cole.
0: All right, more of your calls, texts, and talkbacks coming up in just a few minutes.
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0: 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It's Tanner, Laura, and Casey. What famous house would you like to stay in? You know, from a movie or a TV show? You know, would you like... I'd like to stay in the Breaking Benjamin house. Or Breaking Benjamin.
1: Maybe he's got a cool house. Who knows?
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0: The Breaking Bad house. I think that'd be kind of neat. Laura, what about you? Is there like a particular famous house that you'd like to stay in if it were an Airbnb?
1: Maybe like

0: Buffalo Bill House?
1: Sure, the Buffalo Bill House. No, that'd be terrible.
0: It's an Airbnb.
1: Is it?
0: They even created a cellar.
1: Oh, creepy.
0: Yeah, they tried to recreate the whole thing from the movie.
1: Maybe you know, it'd be fun if they recreated the Barbie house.
0: Oh,
1: and,
0: my God.
1: Let people stay in it. I want to stay in the
0: There's
1: Barbie
0: house. No walls or windows.
1: It'd be cool. I mean, they could switch it up a little bit so there's some privacy, but I just think it would be interesting to stay.
0: I just figured it out. I'll take everything away. If I can go to Pee Wee's Playhouse.
1: Okay.
2: Oh, yeah.
0: From the 80s, that TV show. Oh, my God. Cool. In my head, that's how I want my house. That's how I want my house to look now. That's how I why I have the fun stuff. Arcades and toys and.
2: That would be pretty amazing to have everything that he had in that house.
0: Now, if I could just get a talking couch, that would be great.
1: Well, you know.
2: Yeah, I know a guy. Mm-hmm. Get you a talking couch.
1: The Home Alone house would be fun.
0: Oh, yeah.
1: Throw a big party in there.
0: It's a big ass house. You'd bring all your friends.
1: Yeah.
0: Casey, what about you? Is there a famous house?
2: I think you'd stay in? Yeah, no, I would probably stay in Daniel LaRusso's apartment.
0: Okay.
2: In California there and just walk around.
1: Wait, who?
2: Go down there and see where Miyagi's little shop was.
0: Oh. Mr. Miyagi, yeah. Would you go down there and train?
2: Cool. Maybe.
0: Would you do a kata or
1: you'd
0: something?
1: You'd have to.
2: Have him help me fix my bike.
0: This text from 8447 says they would love to stay in the X-Men mansion. Is that real, though? I think that's a set. I don't think that's a real... I mean, maybe they took a photo of a real place.
1: Don't...
0: Sorry.
1: Don't...
0: All right, if it were real.
1: Poop in their Wheaties, yeah.
0: But I meant like a real Airbnb house. Okay. You know, or some a real house they made into an Airbnb. This one says, the Yellowstone house. I love the wooden log homes.
1: Oh.
0: Yeah. This one says, if I stayed in the Breaking Bad house, the first thing I'm doing is throwing a pizza on the roof.
1: You've got to.
0: This text says, the Simpsons house, y'all. A lady won a replica in the 90s in a contest. Oh, yeah, but I read
2: a
0: documentary about that, and it did not go well. The house ended up being totally remodeled, I think.
1: Yeah. Oh.
0: And I don't think anybody even won the house. Did anybody actually win it?
2: I thought somebody did, in fact, win that, but I thought it was just built so shabbily, it just created a whole lot of problems.
0: Right. 9197 is our text line. What famous house would you like to stay in? We got to talk back here.
3: The famous house that I would love to stay in is the Winchester Mystery House, especially if it was a B&B, Airbnb. It would just be so much fun to be able to stay there overnight and explore everything. Also, I'm a fan of the paranormal, so I would totally be down to do some ghost hunting. That would be a blast to me.
0: Mm.
3: Bing
0: I
3: bong.
0: Know, I don't know. That house isn't coming to mind. The Winchester Mystery House
2: was the, it's in California, and it was the wife of the owner of Winchester Rifles, right? So I think he died. She had the house, and she was connected to the spirit world.
1: Place looks amazing.
2: The spirits told her, you got to keep working on this house. So construction never stopped on this place.
1: Holy, it's huge.
2: Yeah, and there's doors that go to nowhere. You open a door on the third floor, and it just drops off into no man's land.
0: What?
2: Yeah. Oh,
1: this is so cool.
2: So you can take tours of it and stuff.
0: I'm looking at it now. That is pretty wild. What is a famous house that you'd like to stay in from a movie or a TV show? All right, we'll take your calls next. Hang on.
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It's Tanner, Laura, and Casey on 106.7 Detroit's Wheels. 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Yeah, we had one yesterday. 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All right, 9 a.m. It's 106.7 Detroit's Wheels. 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

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It's Tanner, Laura, and Casey. And is there a famous house from a movie or a TV show that you'd like to stay in if it were an Airbnb? 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It's Tanner.

0: 106.7 WLLZ, Detroit's Wheels. It's Tanner, Laura, and Casey. Good morning. All right, is there a famous home from a movie or a TV show that you think it'd be cool to stay in if it were an Airbnb? And then I was thinking off the air, I thought of another one from an old TV show, the Swiss Family Robinson Treehouse. Looks so rad.
1: You have to stay there in the summer only.
2: But that could be your summer home.
0: It looks pretty sweet. And
2: whoa.
0: I think, don't they have a treehouse like this at Disneyland?
2: Yeah, they do.
0: All right, so I've been in this, the treehouse. But like, you know, the one from the show, I think that would be really cool to stay in. I love treehouses.
2: I also love treehouses.
1: I have not gone up in that treehouse at Disneyland. Is it pretty cool?
0: Yeah, it's cool. I mean, a lot of kids, but it's cool. This one says the mountain compound from Death of a Unicorn would be a cool place I'd like to stay. This text from 2024 says, I think the Ferris Bueller's house would be cool.
2: Oh, for sure.
0: 8911 says the ranch house that The Conjuring was really based on. See, everyone wants to stay in these creepy places.
2: I do.
1: Would you guys stay in a haunted place?
2: Yes.
1: I mean, you don't believe in ghosts.
2: Yeah, right? I don't believe in ghosts.
1: I'm very curious if you would.
0: Okay, sure. But if we're going on ghost hunting trips into the basement, you can count me out.
1: Yeah, I'm just saying.
0: I'll stay in the house, but I'm not ghost hunting.
1: You know, multiple people have stayed in this house, and everybody wakes up with claw marks on their face.
0: Maybe there's a rabid cat or a raccoon
2: running around. No, I did do an overnight ghost tour at an insane asylum in West Virginia once.
0: An overnight ghost tour? Was it fun?
2: It was very creepy.
0: Yeah?
2: It was very creepy.
0: I did a ghost tour once, and it was the worst thing I've ever done in my life.
2: No.
0: The biggest group of geeks I've ever met.
2: Whatever.
0: Well, let's go to Helix. Good morning. Or it's just it's Helix Wireless, actually. But whoever it is, I'm going to call you Helix.
2: That's a cool name.
3: Hello?
0: Yeah, yes. That's you.
3: If I could stay in any house, I would say I would go to Kirk Cobain's house.
0: Kirk Cobain's house?
2: Oh, like the house in Aberdeen?
3: Yeah, because I think they just made it into Airbnb.
2: I don't know if I would want to stay.
0: I'm not sure I want to be in a place.
2: But that's where he grew up, I think.
0: Oh, it's not the house?
1: No, it's not the house.
0: Okay. And yeah, I don't want to stay in that house.
1: They've knocked down anything that, you know, where he was. That's all gone.
0: Oh, okay.
1: The house is still there, but that, like, garden shed is not.
0: Thanks, bro. Appreciate you. Someone sent a text message in. This is a pretty good one since it looks like this TV show now. It didn't until a few years ago, but the Brady Bunch house.
2: Yeah, that would be cool.
1: That'd be super cool.
0: Oh, what about the Married with Children house, the Bundy's house, household?
1: That would be cool. The House from A Christmas Story. All that stuff would be cool to experience for an overnight.
0: Where is this house for Married with Children? The real world exterior house for Married with Children.
1: Wasn't it based in Chicago?
0: Yeah, located 641 Castlewood Lane in Illinois, suburb of Chicago, Deerfield, Illinois.
2: Huh.
1: And that station wagon is probably still in the driveway.
0: Oh, look, here it is. Oh, it's a nice house.
1: But again, that's just exteriors only, too, right?
2: So. Yeah.
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0: It's 106.7 Detroit's Wheels. What's going on? It's Tanner, Laura, and Casey. And coming up here at 10 a.m., our second favorite Casey is going to be in the studio with a commercial-free Shut Up and Rock block to kick off your workday.
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1: It's Tanner, Laura, and Casey. You know, some people hate going places by themselves.
2: I love it.
1: Some people love it. I'm somebody who absolutely loves doing things by myself.
3: Same.
1: And so is Marcus Mumford from Mumford & Sons.
3: Oh.
1: He appeared on the Jimmy Kimmel Show, Jimmy Kimmel Live.

0: and revealed that he is a self-proclaimed Disney adult and will go to the parks by himself often. And I like to hear that because, I mean, the first like three times I went to Disneyland, I was by myself.
1: Okay. Honestly, a man who plays a ukulele, I wouldn't be surprised by that.
2: On the surface, this seems like, wow, that's kind of crazy. It's the most efficient way to experience Disneyland.
0: Yeah.
2: By yourself is where it's at. You get the single rider line. You get to weave in and out. You don't got anybody dragging you down.
0: Here is Marcus Mumford on going to the Disney parks alone.
3: I go to Disneyland whenever I can.
4: Are you like a Disney guy?
3: I'm quite a serious Disney guy. I mean, I'd say it's in my blood. I'm the kind of guy that goes to Disneyland on his own, actually.
4: You do?
3: Yeah.
4: When's the last time you went to Disneyland on your own?
3: It was about a year ago, and I love it so much.
4: How old are your kids?
3: Like, they're irrelevant. they just get in the way. I have taken them, and it tends to be a nightmare. And what I really like to do is go on my own. And there's this hack that I really oughtn't to talk about on television, getting a guide.
0: Yeah, I hear it's like 10 grand or something.
2: I was going to say, it's not a hack. That's just a rich dude move.
0: Exactly. But I hear it's nice because you get front row access to the lines. Like, there's no waiting in line at all when you pay for this. You just go right to the front. You get an escort with you. So somebody who knows the park knows where to go.
2: Right.
0: Like, now's the time to hit up Indiana Jones.
2: But it's not all day, right? Like, isn't it just like a 4-hour block or something like that you get?
0: I don't know how it goes.
1: I don't know if you're paying 10 grand, it better be all day.
0: Yeah, at least a good chunk.
2: Yeah, I was under the impression like it wasn't like you get it for the whole day. But in that 4 hours, you're going to get the whole day's worth of stuff packed into that time frame.
0: Right. I like going to places by myself. I do love going to Disneyland by myself because you can hit the single rider lines and you don't have to wait in the lines as long as either. And
2: I'm telling you, you get spoiled by it. Like you're it's so efficient when you're a single individual there.
0: I love going to the movies by myself. It's one of my favorite things, honestly. Just I don't have to ask or answer questions like, who's that character? Yeah. What does that mean? What did he do in the last film? None of that. I can just sit down and zone out, enjoy my gummy and popcorn bucket.
2: I mean, I was just thinking in my head on all these different things that I would do alone. And it all boils down to efficiency. I can just get in and out faster. If I go to get something to eat, I'm eating what I want and as long as I want to be there. Yeah. Get in, get out. If I'm going to a concert by myself, if I don't feel like sticking around for the whole time, I don't got to worry about bumming out whoever you're with and trying to convince them to leave early or whatever. They're not trying to convince me to stay for the encore that I don't want to be there for. Right. Get in, get out. Sound sucks, go home.
0: What's something that you like to do by yourself? Is it movies? Is it Disneyland?
2: Do your thing.
0: Especially shopping. Like if I'm going to get clothes or something, if I need new clothes, going with somebody else.
1: I hate shopping with other people.
0: It is the worst thing.
1: Yeah.
0: And I'm so exhausted after I'm done with the mall or whatever store I'm at. Like when you get home after going to the mall, do you feel like you were beat up?
2: Oh, yeah.
0: Just like, God, it was chaos.
2: But, you know, I'm not I'm going to go to the mall and wander. I'm going to the mall because there's a specific, I'm on a mission. I'm not there to mingle.
0: You're not there to browse.
2: Right.
0: Yeah.
2: I'm parking by the store that I'm going to, going in, getting a thing. And maybe I might want a Julius. But
1: yeah,
2: still
1: maybe
2: available.
1: a little. Annie Ann's.
2: I get a little something.
1: Yeah.
0: But slices to borrow pizza.
2: Yeah, but I'm not just taking four laps just to see what's here.
1: Yeah, but even then, it's like if I was with somebody, I'd probably maybe feel a little embarrassed and not go to get my Annie Ann's sugar pretzel. So it's like if I go by myself, no one's there to judge
0: me. Exactly. That's the other thing. Because when I go to the movies by myself, boy, I'm getting everything.
1: Yes.
0: I get all the treats.
1: Like I'm getting a slice of pizza. I'm getting a Coke. I'm getting a beer. I'm getting Swedish fish.
0: What's something that you like to do alone? 866-445-1059 is a phone number. Maybe you're like, you know, every summer I got to hit up the zoo by myself. Just breathe in all that animal dew.
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9: Detectives said he had stalked her before she died. 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
1: And it seems like a lot more people are comfortable with being alone these days, going out and, you know, going on vacations alone. 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
1: It's Tanner, Laura, and Casey. So what do you like to do alone? You know, do you like to go to movies by yourself? Do you like to go on vacations by yourself? I really enjoyed vacations by myself for a long time. Even though on every vacation by yourself, you're feeling pretty good, but there's at least one moment, maybe even a few, where you're like, damn, I wish I was here with somebody I
2: absolutely
1: cared about.
2: It happens every time where it's like, yeah, I can't wait to get away and just be by myself. And then you're just sitting there and you're like,
1: why don't I have a person?
2: Yeah. Why I'm so lonely.
1: Yeah. Like every vacation I've taken by myself, I go through that at least once.
2: But usually I snap out of it and I'm like, nah, let's go have some fun.
1: The worst is when I was in Vegas and it was Christmas. I was actually trapped in the elevator on Christmas Day, then to think about it. We were talking about that yesterday. It was Christmas Day when I got trapped in the elevator.
2: For some reason, I thought you were there for Thanksgiving.
1: No. It was Christmas. And I remember feeling like there was one evening that I just felt sad.
2: Yeah.
1: Just like walking around the old school Vegas area by myself. And I'm like, what am I doing here? By myself. Because I don't like to gamble.
3: Well, I think the holiday probably added to that. I feel it.
1: Absolutely.
3: For sure, right? Like, you know, then you're like, oh man, everybody's like, everything you're watching on TV is people just surrounded by family and friends hanging out, doing stuff. And you're like, oh yeah, here I am, table for one.
1: Yeah. And I'm in an MGM bathrobe, you know, on the bed in my hotel room. But yeah, I like to go do things by myself, vacation, movies, really anything.
2: Going to the bar.
1: Yeah, I can do anything solo.
2: Going on hikes.
3: Yeah, I've done all of the above. I've done all of these by myself.
1: It's Tanner, Laura, and Casey. What do you like to do by yourself?
4: Anything. I've been a single mother for years and years, and I've just been doing it on my own because it's easier.
1: Now it'd probably be weird to do something with somebody.
4: That's what I'm worried about. If I'm even just, you know, sharing anything. Like, when you want to go to the movies, I think I'd be annoyed because they're not getting the stuff I like, or they're not sitting where I want to sit.
2: Like, I'm not sharing my popcorn with you.
4: Seriously, what do you mean you're not getting nachos? What is wrong with you?
1: Right.
4: Yeah, so I've been doing everything for a long time. I even go, when I go for a drink, I go to a bar by myself, and I just sit at the bar and get myself an appetizer and a drink.
1: That sounds awesome. I do that a lot.
2: I do that too, yeah.
4: Yeah.
2: It's nice.
4: I think when you can't do stuff alone is when you got a problem.
1: Yeah. Like, I've got a friend who, he's got family, you know, he's busy, and I don't think he's ever alone. And I think I'd go insane.
3: Yeah, well, I mean, there was a time where it was kind of taboo, right? Like, if you're out by yourself, you're eating alone, you're a loser. Right?
1: Yeah, yeah.
3: You know, so there's like a stigma attached to being by yourself. And I'm with her. Like, it's kind of liberating to feel comfortable.
1: Mm-hmm.
3: Like, it's one thing to just go and do it, but like, to feel comfortable. I'm fine sitting at a table by myself. I'm fine enjoying a meal by myself. All of that stuff is fine.
1: We got some text messages coming in on our text line wanting to know what you like to do by yourself. This one says camping by myself with my dog. Dude, before Allie and I got together, I did it all the time. And it's fun. The only crappy part is when you have to put up and take down the tent.
2: Right.
1: And you're like, son of a bitch, I could use somebody right now. This one says, I like to load up my horse and drive to BLM land and go for a ride.
2: Nice.
1: No one around, just me and my horse.
2: Man, I do enjoy being by myself.
3: Yeah, I mean, I think it's good to sit with your thoughts once in a while.
1: For sure.
3: Like, not have those distractions. And, I mean, when I went through the Grand Canyon by myself, like, that was absolutely liberating.
2: I keep forgetting you did that by yourself.
3: You just walk and walk.
1: So you didn't have any friends with you?
3: I didn't. I wasn't with anybody. I went by myself, met up with a group. And yeah, you kind of like accordion, right? Like, sometimes you're with, there might be somebody there. A lot of times you were by yourself, and then you, at the end of the day, you meet at the destination.
1: Got it. Wow, what a loser.
3: But I mean, you have nothing but the whole day to like sit and process your thoughts and think about things. And man, how great was that?
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6: The Lions hope to find their footing in Week 5. Detroit visits the Arizona Cardinals on Sunday at State Farm Stadium. The NBA preseason continues this weekend. The Pistons will be back in action when they visit the Washington Wizards tomorrow. The Red Wings hope to build off their first win of the season. Detroit closes out its four-game homestand tonight. The Red Wings are hosting the Seattle Kraken at Little Caesars Arena. And Week 6 of the college football season, Michigan sits at 3-2. They'll host Penn State tomorrow. And Michigan State 2-3. They'll host Illinois. I'm Adam Zelick.
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106.7 Detroit's Wheels. It's Casey. Hurricane Isaias is headed toward much of the lower part of the United States. We're not going to see much of it. Maybe some rain Sunday. Chili Peppers.

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106.7 Detroit's Wheels. If you missed the concert announcement this morning with Tanner, Laura, and Casey, that band Nickelback going to be at Little Caesars Arena March 26th. The Everything Under the Sun Tour. 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

0: Crossfade, 106.7 Detroit's Wheels. It's Casey. It's a Friday, gearing you up for another big sports weekend. Of course, high school football all over the place. Tonight, the Red Wings at home taking on the Kraken before they hit the road. Michigan off. Michigan State taking on Illinois. That is a 3:30 kickoff. And then Sunday, Arizona, got to get right. The Lions taking on the Cardinals, and they are a 5.5-point favorite on the road.
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106.7 Detroit's Wheels. It's Casey. Aerosmith about to hit the concert stage again for two nights, Hollywood Bowl in California later this month. Being billed as Aerosmith and Friends, Black Crowes, Run DMC, Hard, Guns N' Roses, Chad Smith of the Red Hot Chili Peppers, Sammy Hagar, Billy Idol, they're all going to be there.

106.7 Detroit's Wheels. It's Casey with you on a Friday. Feels so good. Going to be a great weekend. Maybe some rain coming in on Sunday. But otherwise, going to be a gorgeous weekend here in the Motor City. 106.7 Detroit's Wheels. 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

0: Collective Soul, 106.7 Detroit's Wheels. It's Casey. 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Let's get you in. Another chance to get into this party coming up after the break. 106.7 Detroit's Wheels.
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0: 106.7 Detroit's Wheels with Chevelle. It's Casey. Hey, this weekend, a traffic update. This is good, though. 696 westbound going to be closed because they're getting ready to open up that project after 2 years. Finally, some traffic relief on 696. But westbound going to be closed this weekend, opening back up on Monday morning early. They're going to open up those exits. So, yeah, going to be free and clear starting on Monday. So a little more pain this weekend.
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106.7 Detroit's Wheels. It's Casey, Chad Smith, the Red Hot Chili Peppers. Going to be a part of this massive Aerosmith and Friends show later this month, Hollywood Bowl in California. Get this lineup, man. Aerosmith, Black Crowes, Run DMC, Heart, Billy Idol, Guns N' Roses, Sammy Hagar, Sully Arna of Godsmack. It's crazy. Chili Peppers.

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0: 106.7 Detroit's Wheels. Metallica in the midst of their Vegas residency at the Sphere. And on Sunday, James Hetfield and his fiance, they were at the Raiders game in Vegas. In fact, they were on the Kiss Cam as well. Hey, what's up? It's Casey. Chance to go to our WLLZ Toolbox Party. That is happening next weekend, next Saturday, Hollywood Casino at Greektown. Over $10,000 in prizes. 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Thanks to our friends at Detroit Diamond Drilling. Free fuel for a year. Thanks to Billy's Gas Station, ExxonMobil, and Michigan Fuels. A whole lot more. A generator. One of those things you want but don't want to buy. But when you need it, you need it. Just a few of the prizes you could win next Saturday. Another chance to get into that party for you and a guest coming up next.
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106.7 Detroit's Wheels, one of the many great albums released in 1991, 35 years ago. We're celebrating those albums each and every weekend in October. The Monsters of Rock, Ozzy, title track from No More Tears, Detroit's Wheels.

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0: 106.7 WLLZ, Detroit's Wheels. I'm Teresa. It's been a great day. I'm reading this headline right now. American Airlines had a flight from Madrid to Dallas, like 10 hours, okay? 8 bathrooms on that flight. Well, only 2 were working. 2 toilets for 10 hours. They had to like divert to JFK. And like, I feel like if you just buy an airplane ticket, it's Russian roulette. Like, what, you're going to have to duct tape somebody to the chair? Broken toilets, the ceiling's going to fall out. Like, you really are taking a gamble. It's just a matter of, you know, pick your player. I don't think I have enough beta blockers in the world to get on an airplane right now. I'm not even going to lie.
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Detroit's Wheels, 106.7 WLLZ. It's another good hour. 3 Days Grace coming up, some Offspring, and ooh, this is the perfect sing-along for Friday.

106.7 WLLZ, Detroit's Wheels. Coming up in two songs, let's talk money in your pocket. If you are just tuning in, you got plenty of money to win. And I'm going to make sure I make it happen. Hang on, two songs.

106.7 WLLZ, Detroit's Wheels. It's human nature to need a music kicking the ass in the middle of the workday. Guaranteed human.

0: Detroit's Wheels, 106.7 WLLZ. I'm Teresa. I love that all this money's back, and I love, my friend, that you got a $1,000 win. Congratulations.
1: Oh, my God. Thank you.
0: I guess you've been trying a while.
1: Yes. I've been trying to win for a long time.
0: Everyone's been trying to win for a long time. Well, congratulations on taking that money. Now you can just sit and look pretty, really. You've got another keyword coming up after the top of the hour. $1,000 going in your pocket, maybe? I'm going to try to hook all of you up, so get ready and good luck.
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Detroit's Wheels, 106.7 WLLZ. It's my final hour with you on this Friday. I'm Teresa. Let me get you into some Nine Inch Nails and then get ready. I got that keyword. It's going to fly through the speaker. It's going to be your chance to win $1,000.

0: 106.7 WLLZ, Detroit's Wheels. It's been quite a week, and I got to tell you, Stain took that spotlight hardcore, and I wasn't expecting this, but it all makes sense. I'm Teresa. Stain have announced a second leg of their Break the Cycle 25th anniversary tour. Seether, Hoobastank, Hinder still support, and it makes sense. All these shows in 2026, the majority are sold out. And the resale on a lot of these tickets, it's insane. The demand is there. So they've extended it March and April. There's a lot of dates. Tickets go on sale Friday, Ticketmaster.com. And keep in mind, they also have a new album out. So it all blends together perfectly.
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Detroit's Wheels, 106.7 WLLZ. I'm looking at my clock, looking at the calendar, looking in the drawers. When are we going to get that Soundgarden album? No date yet. We know it's in 2027. I'm not going to lie. Getting kind of antsy.

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It's Teresa talking about our big WLLZ Toolbox Party, all presented by Dearborn Brand. Now, you're going to be able to win over $10,000 in prizes. You got to be at the party to get the win. October 17, Hollywood Casino at Greektown. And you got to listen to get invited to the party. That's going to be your shot to win power tools and Carhartt jackets from Detroit Diamond Drilling, Cedar Point season passes, an electric smoker, a DeWalt portable generator, Toro snowblower, and so much more. So again, keep listening on the job to get your invite.

106.7 WLLZ, Detroit's Wheels. I'm Teresa, about to get out of here. I hope you have a fantastic weekend. Again, it's October 9. Plenty of month left, but don't waste those moments. You know, as an adult, it becomes Groundhog Day where we just rinse, repeat, rinse, repeat. Go do some Halloween-y stuff. Hit a haunted house. Go get some pumpkins. Do fall things. Do fall festival stuff this weekend. And don't move, because I got more money coming up. You got money and keywords till 5 o'clock today. So hang out. Have a great one. I love you.

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Welcome to 106.7 Detroit's Wheels. I'm Teresa, and we're getting through the workday together with another Shut Up and Rock block in progress right now. Enjoy. 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

106.7 WLLZ Detroit's Wheels. Friday, got the weekend in sight. Just a couple hours left. Good news is $1,000 jacked up inside of each one of those hours. Yes, you're in the right spot, my friend.

Detroit's Wheels, 106.7 WLLZ. I always go with the whole thing of why not me, right? Why not me? Why would I not win this? Why would I not try? That's the most important thing. So when these keywords keep dropping with me through the 5 p.m. hour, you need to keep dropping those into that pop-up box on our website. You got concerts coming up next year. A lot of tours are already announcing, extensions of tours. Or maybe you're trying to get to see one of these two Aerosmith shows the end of the month in Hollywood Bowl. It's a big deal. Listen, get the keyword, drop in the box, and then be watching your cell phone into the hour to grab the cash.

106.7 WLLZ Detroit's Wheels. Very cool, very emotional performance from David Lee Roth. One-on-one in the camera, doing an acoustic jump. And it feels like it was sung right to Eddie on the day of Eddie's passing. Of course, David has a birthday tomorrow, but it's really cool. And fans have been very receptive. I mean, David's been taking a beating lately because of his concerts and his voice. But I'm like, how old is he again? Not everybody is going to hold it till the end, man. It's just especially with his vocal demand. You know what I mean? It's like, come on, man. It's Big Rig. It's Panama.

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106.7 Detroit's Wheels with a Big Rig. You know what this is. 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What about Cedar Point passes? All of this, you hang on the job for your win on 106.7 Detroit's

0: Detroit's Wheels, 106.7 WLLZ. Got some time on your hands this weekend? Fire up either Hulu or Disney Plus. Watch Weezer do their thing from our iHeartRadio Music Festival. It was a good time. They, the Goo Goo Dolls, Smashing Pumpkins killed it. That was very, very good. And it's not up there forever. It's for a limited time, just a few weeks. So hop to it. Besides that, watch it at home in your skivvies. Drinks are a lot cheaper at the house. Just good times for the weekend, man.
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Oopsie. 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

106.7 WLLZ Detroit's Wheels. Had a shout for Disturbed, which I will get to in literally 2 minutes and 50 seconds. Big Rig, we're in the final hour of the workday, man, on a Friday with the weekend. Yes, bring it on. It is Vaseline. It's STP.

0: Detroit's Wheels, 106.7 WLLZ. Keyword left in this hour. One more next hour. And then, of course, we'll restart again Monday morning, 9 o'clock. So still $2,000 to be awarded before this Friday is in the books. Big Rig, all eyes on the Gulf Coast, watching this hurricane, the storm surge potential, and then the flooding potential across the South, the Mid-South over the next 24, 48 hours as it rains itself out. A lot of spots that have been dealing with a heavy drought are now about to get a lot of rain, in some cases too much rain. And the ground is dry, harder than a brick bat, so when it pours, it just drains off. And then people end up with water in their house or worse. So hopefully there's a lot more bark than there is bite to this.
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Detroit's Wheels, 106.7 WLLZ. Billy Corgan's been talking on socials about, you know, what he's playing, some of the stuff they're pulling out of the closet they haven't played in ages on this new tour that has just fired off over the last 2 weeks. 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

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Offspring has been having a hoot with the Electric Callboy collaboration they've done for Let the Good Times Roll. 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

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Sometimes you need to give the finger to a tough day, and we're here for that. Guaranteed.

0: Detroit's Wheels, 106.7 WLLZ. What the dumb of the day? It's Big Rig. And I'll be honest with you, you know, with the world of social media, to me, it's helped thin the herd because people make really poor decisions to try and go viral and do stupid things that cost them their life all the time. Whether it's standing on the edge of a cliff, the Grand Canyon, with nothing around you, on one tippy toe, trying to take a selfie and falling, oh, I don't know, a couple of thousand feet to your death. To the two guys who decided to put a couch resting on two Lime scooters to drive around South Tryon Street in downtown Uptown Charlotte and do it for social media. Police arrested them, said, look, what are you doing? You could be causing accidents. Other people get distracted by this. You can't do it. So that's the thing. You and I, we did these things. Well, we didn't do these things. We did a lot of dumb stuff. BB gun wars and some of the other stupid stuff we did. We didn't have phones and video to put it out there to the world because chances are we may have done worse. But that's the thing. It's like at a certain point you have to realize, listen, if you're going to keep doing this, you're either going to get arrested or you're going to die.
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106.7 Detroit's Wheels with a big rig. I can't believe this, man. We have got 10 of the biggest rock shows next year. Not this year. No. Next year. This is all a part of our giant WLLZ Toolbox Party at the Hollywood Casino at Greektown. 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

106.7 WLLZ Detroit's Wheels. A little bit after 5 o'clock, Weezer as their tour rolls. They're in Nashville tonight throwing down with a hell of a show. But like the Smashing Pumpkins, they played our iHeartRadio Music Festival too. And they're waiting for you to watch anytime you want on Hulu and Disney Plus. So you can knock that out this weekend. It's Big Rig. Quentin Thomas coming, gone. Final $1,000 keyword in this hour too.

0: Detroit's Wheels, 106.7 WLLZ. I got to tell you, this whole Major League Baseball series between the Chicago White Sox, who were the Cinderella story. I mean, they had the Guardians on the ropes. Cleveland comes back, smokes them twice. That series is tied at 2 apiece. This will be do or die tomorrow night, 8 Eastern, TBS. And then the winner of this series will go on to face the Tampa Bay Rays to represent possibly the American League in the World Series. Follow along with everything this, or if you're trying to set up your fantasy lineups for this weekend, hit either baseball, football, search them both when you fire up the iHeartRadio app and plug your...
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106.7 WLLZ Detroit's Wheels. Jon Bon Jovi had said at the end of the tour in the UK that they were going to take a 5-month hiatus before getting into the weeds for the 2027 world tour. So more than likely, not going to hear anything until February of next year. It's You Give Love a Bad Name with a big rig.

Detroit's Wheels, 106.7 WLLZ. Breaking Benjamin continues to get after it. It's cool to see Ben's son, who I met, gosh, when he was like 2, way back in the day. And now, not only does he go on stage and perform with them, but he is on their newest single as well. And more than likely will be on the Breaking Benjamin cuts from this point forward, to say the least. Diary of Jane is on with a big rig.

0: 106.7 WLLZ Detroit's Wheels. If you missed out on the chance to watch it as it happened live at Vegas, T-Mobile Arena, our iHeartRadio Music Festival, where the Goos held an every person sing-along to Iris, which was insane. Weezer had everybody foot stomping, hand clapping, singing songs like Beverly Hills and Say It Ain't So. And then, of course, you had the Smashing Pumpkins and Billy Corgan wowing everybody with his guitar work. Because so many people just don't know what an amazing guitarist he is until he starts wailing. They all think he's like the lead vocalist and doesn't do anything else. Nothing could be farther from the truth. Relive it all. Right there on Hulu and on Disney Plus until further notice, your iHeartRadio Music Festival.
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I got your chance to see them. And Verve Pipe, October the 18th at the Fillmore. They will be bringing new music, too. Yeah, there a couple of new members are back. A new album is back. 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

106.7 WLLZ Detroit's Wheels. Slowly grinding our way into winter, shorter days. The next couple of weeks, we're going to flip the clocks back an hour. For that nonsense again. Ugh, such a pain in the ass. Beastie Boys. Yeah, I know we gain an extra hour of sleep, but still. I don't appreciate a sunset in the afternoon before somebody gets out of work. That's a load

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Detroit's Wheels, 106.7 WLLZ. One hit wonder goodness from a boys in Harvey Danger to Guns N' Roses, who announced yesterday they're going to be a part of Aerosmith's big shows at the Hollywood Bowl. Those tickets go on sale tomorrow through aerosmith.com.

106.7 WLLZ Detroit's Wheels. Nothing more to go on right now for the Linkin Park Unshattered, which had a really good few day run in theaters. And the band, I think, is excited for everybody else to see it. They're just trying to figure out, what is the vessel going to look like? Are they going to drop it on a ton of different streamers? Are they going to do it themselves? Yeah. Once we get some knowledge on that, I'll let you know. I'm asking every day. I'm like, hey, are we any closer? What are we doing here? Please? Thank you? It's Big Rig. Back to the beginning. One step closer as the weekend rocks.

0: Detroit's Wheels, 106.7 WLLZ. Big Rig, I am out the door. I will see you back on Monday. I am off to Tampa to hang with the boys in Five Finger Death Punch tomorrow night. Hoping to get some fresh interview audio, but I will bring back some photos and a whole lot more. Nonetheless, you have a great, loud weekend, and if you spend it with us, I promise you will not be disappointed.
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106.7 WLLZ, Detroit's Wheels. Bring me to life. It's Evanescence. I am Josh, and it is Friday. Josh and Ross, ready to go tonight. You got something you want to hear? Hit me up on the talkback. It is on the free iHeartRadio app. So just hit that little microphone and say, Josh, play my song. That is exactly what Scott did. Thanks for rocking, Scotty. Crack open a cold one for me and Ross and turn up Metallica.

0: 106.7 Detroit's Wheels. See you there. That is fine again. I am glad that they have added more tour dates to that stained tour. It's called the Break the Cycle 25th Anniversary Tour. I'm glad they've added new dates. I want to follow it around the country, as I've been calling it Divorce Dad Rock Fest 2027. And I'd like to hit that because it's just all the songs that I play when I'm sitting around at an Applebee's and it's 1 o'clock in the morning and I'm doing Jello shots. I'm like, all right, I'm going to the Touch Tunes. And what are we playing? Well, we're playing Seether and we're playing Hinder and we're playing Hoobastank and we're playing Stained. I mean, it's a perfect show for me. I think I'm going to quit my job. Me and Ross are going to hop in a Winnebago and just follow Stained around the country.
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Star 106.7, Detroit's Wheels. Man in the Box, that is Alice, I am Josh. Today is Jackson Brown's birthday. Now, you may not care. I'd say it's pretty likely you don't. I doubt we're playing the loadout anytime soon. But when I think of Jackson Brown, I think of Fast Times at Ridgemont High. I think of Somebody's Baby. And when I think of Somebody's Baby, I think of Damone and Stacey. I gotta go,

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The human resistance rocks here. Guaranteed human.

0: We are the Motor City's Wheels. My own prison, that is Creed. I brought up that today is Jackson Browne's birthday. Of course, he responsible for Running on Empty. And I mean, some great bangers. He came up in that era with the Eagles and Linda Ronstadt and all these great singer-songwriters of that era. But every time I think of Jackson Browne, I think of Somebody's Baby. And I think of how wonderful Fast Times at Ridgemont High is. And there's a lot of people who that was like the first time they really got to see smut in a film. And it really wasn't smut, let's be fair. But I mean, you got to see some good stuff, you know, in Fast Times. In fact, Fast Times, allegedly, the scene where she's getting out of the pool is the most rewound scene in the history of VHS tapes. The urban legend is you can go to the video store, rent Fast Times, and the tape would break up every time you watched the pool scene because people had rewound it and played it and rewound it and played it so much. Whether that's true, I don't know, but I like to believe.
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on Sunday. And here we are hoping for a win. You might think it might be easy, right? It's Arizona. They stink. Well, I bet the Cowboys thought Tampa would be easy, and you saw what happened there. WLL